0: I'm loving these new tunes. I hope you did as well. But that's a wrap for this week's show. Thank you for listening. I hope you all enjoyed the new music. Let me know what you thought of the music this week. Just drop your comment on YouTube uploads or hit me up on my socials at Oliver Heldens. Alright, I'll see you all again next week for another great episode. Ciao, adios, see you later.
1: 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Регистрационный номер СМИ L, номер FS77913323. Зарегистрирован Роскомнадзором 13 апреля 2026 года. Информационная продукция радиоканала предназначена для детей, достигших 12 лет.

about the sex scene. The back is a nice tease. I tried to escape. My life is an X-ray. I'm sorry, a sex tape. You only get one take. 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

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Bag full of money, we strangling. 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I don't want no problem. 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

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I tried to escape. My life is an X-ray. I'm sorry, a sex tape. You only get one take. 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

wine and dangle it. Bag full of money, we strangle it. 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All the above, cause you can't get in. I don't want no problem. Because me professional.

Yo, what up, dear Showtek fans from all around the globe. Thank you all for tuning in once again at Showtek Radio, episode 34 right now. Hopefully y'all doing well. Much love from a beautiful, sunny Paris. September in Paris is always great. And we also just announced a show actually here in October next month. So if you're in the Paris area next month, make sure you check us out. Of course, we've got other shows coming as well, so make sure you check our schedule. And hopefully you're ready for this episode, kicking with a track called Whoops by, of course, Dimitri Vegas, but in a Brandon remix, really hot. We're also going to play Golaski with In My Mind, Mesco with Freak, Lucas and Steve with This Angel's Music, Baika and Soft with Bounce, Sam Wolf with Control Delete, and also Marco Vey with one of his biggest classics, God, but in a 2.0 Kefis remix, of course. Many more tracks coming away. Stay tuned, this is Showtek in the house, turn up the volume, here we go. Bring that bass back, don't stop, don't stop.

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1: 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Body pumping, to get this body pumping.
2: It takes a room of us to get the place to bust. 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Sips and moves to get the knees to move. 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Sips and moves to get the knees to move. 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

Yo, what's up, guys? 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We're halfway through, hopefully enjoying so far. We just played you one of our biggest classics, Lowriders Don't Get Back. If you didn't know that, we produced it already from the early 2000s. We just played it last weekend in Scandinavia and went off, so we thought, let's drop it again. Lowriders Don't Get Back. We also played you a Dirty Signal with Dimensions, our track together with Timmy Trumpet, Burn, but in a unreleased, pretty exclusive techno DJ edit, so just for fun. We also played you Party Pumpin' by Mogwai, EJ 3000, and the next up is Alan Crevo with Encore. Here we go.

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2: I need to feel your love.

Hey guys, as always, we close down hard. And we just did it with I Am Rocking Hot by Daniel Mondello. Also Marla with The Magic, Lynxy with Bad Bitch at the Rave. Also our track Showtech, Something to Believe In, really cool, came out a couple of weeks ago and we got a lot of positive feedback, so thank you so much for that. And next up, the chill out tune of the week by my friend Holseek from Paris, together with another French Parisian colleague DJ Mossiman. This is Still I'll Be There. Check it out.

Snapping all eyes on me when the lights start flashing. Bad little thing got the whole room gasping. Hot girl, hot. Bad little thing got the whole room gasping.

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